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Safety 6. 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Entry West SN 1960. 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Pass to turn in 69 Echo 2 Lincoln.

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Breathing problem. 403 Long Mile Road, Cedars Apartments, 203 Cross Street, West Avenue, and Wilson Road. Map 1, 5, 7, Yankee. Fire map 5, 0, 8, 1, Delta 4. 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
0: 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They have evacuated.
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1: 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10-11-2. 10-11-2. 10-11-2. 10-11-2. 10-11-2. 10-11-2. 10-11-2. 10-11-2. 10-11-2. 10-11-2. 10-11-2. 10-11-2. 10-11-2. 10-11-2. 10-11-2. 10-11-2. 10-11-2. 10-11-2. 10-11-2. 10-11-2. 10-11-2. 10-11-2. 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

0: 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Engine 61. 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At 1000. Engine 61. 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At 1000.
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0: 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I'm going to notify Center Point of Water, as well as County Fire Marshal. 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

0: Medic 101, a known problem. Joe Myers, Kaya, 16,484, Northwest Freeway, at EP 295-29, Uton Ramp 1035. Medic 101, a known problem. Joe Myers, Kaya, 16,484, Northwest Freeway, at EP 295-29, Uton Ramp 1035.
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Dispatch determined 53 Alpha 2.

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At Cypress Spring Drive 1124.

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Oakwood Trails Apartments. 6131. Blue Letter Road. At Dover Mills Drive 1342. 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Oakwood Trails Apartments. 6131. Blue Letter Road. At Dover Mills Drive 1342.

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Cross Street, Mama Woods Drive, map 2, 1, 6, uniform, fire map, 4, 9, 7, 5, Bravo, 4, respond on Ivy 3.

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Conscious person, Charity Jeff, Senior Living, 10335 Old Battle North Houston Road. State Highway 249, Houston Lake Drive, 13.

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Number is your project car. 5352 Sierra Drive here. From Twin Drive and Dead End. 13.

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1: 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At Champion Forest Drive 1351. 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Gas leak. 18306. Tinesmail Root Road. At Champion Forest Drive 1351.

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0: So you're loud and clear on column 3 now. You aren't getting out.
1: 31 received. We got a 2-inch line hit on a residential. We're going to need law enforcement for traffic control until center form arrives.
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1: 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We're just going to need someone here for traffic control until the center point arrives. You just capped off.
0: That's received. No message needed for Dory Intermediate.

0: 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Can you also advise Dory that school bus routes will have to come from the eastbound side of Tricewood into the school?
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1: Did you request forced entry to advise the location and the mail was not answered? Same with an EMS precaution. Yes.
0: Oh,
1: I'll see you next time. I'm on my call, let's pull both sides. 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
1: Stupid occupants, there.

Engine 1, respond with other units. Assist, 214 Pine, Cross Street, Highway, and Holly Lane. 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

Acadian EMS is on location, transporting a patient back home. 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They're needing a lift.

0: Well, comment 31 has law enforcement in AC.
1: Yes, we've got a precinct 4 on location at the moment on the westbound side.
2: Medical call 23741 on Highway 59, Little Cedar, Cross Street, US Highway 59, and Kelly Jim Smith, map 296, Foxtrot, fire map 5672, Delta 2, respond on FD3.

0: Westbound side.
1: 4. Medical call 23741 on Highway 59. Little Cedar. Cross Street. US Highway 59. And Kelly Jeff Smith. Map 2. 9. 6. Foxtrot. Fire map 5. 6. 7. 2. Delta 2. Respond on FD 3.

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37, fire alarm, 5226, Brickley Willow Drive, at Ranston Lane 1443, engine 37, fire alarm, 5226, Brickley Willow Drive, at Ranston Lane 1443.

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Smell of gas in a residence. 7670 Dragon Pearls Lane. 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Whiskey. 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
2: 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Cross
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Respond on MedTac 1.

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Medic 101, Cardiac, 8214, Argentina Street, at Ashburton Medic. 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District 101, Engine 101, Cardiac, 8214, Argentina Street, at Ashburton Drive 1525. District 101, Engine 101, Cardiac, 8214, Argentina Street, at Ashburton Drive 1525.

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Apartments. Unit 83. Street. North Loop 330 West at Hildred Avenue. 15. Romeo. Fire map. 18. Alpha. 1. Pack 1.

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Motor vehicle incident. 16786. Old Weather Road. At Spruce Run Drive 1529. Engine 33. Motor vehicle incident. 16786. Old Weather Road. At Spruce Run Drive 1529.

0: Northbound. If there's one, we'll be clear in the scene. Leave one to the point.
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0: District 10, I'm on location. One car, one vehicle on the side. 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
1: 5-1, you can shoot up.
0: Two vehicles, one on the side. 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
2: Yeah, okay.

0: 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Watching you up here.
1: Make sure you shut the roadway down.

1877. 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

District 10, 1003. 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Y'all shutting down both lanes. I can stop them up here upstream before they stack up on you.

0: 1-8-8-9. Yakka left. 70. Rolling Fork Lane. Cross. Lane. Burger. Division. Dispatch to terminate. In Yakka 1.
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1: 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They can resume traffic.

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Drive, map, 1, 2, 7, Yankee, fire map, 5, 0, 8, 3, Bravo, 3, respond on MedTac 1.

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Dispatch determined in 6 seconds.

0: 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That's a 88441. 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

0: 32-1. Overdose ingestion. 1405 North Loop 336 West. In the box. Cross. Interstate 45 North southbound. On ramp to North 336 West. And West. Part. Map. 1. 5. 7. 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
2: I lost you after carbon monoxide alarm. What did you say at the end?
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0: 21. Be advised, this will be in the parking lot. This exit via 1314 and the Burger King.
1: Go ahead, disregard. 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
0: Okay, disregarding 121. 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

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They have a sickness of the check, watching so they can continue their three-hour

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1: I'm secure.
0: Alarm received. We got another activation.
1: My radio, I'm gonna have to have them check it out. My handheld. 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There's no active. 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I guess I would say. You guys should be back in service on this.
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Highland Hills Drive. At Heathrow Drive 1729.

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Injured person from a fall. Mariposa at LR Apartments. 16354 Ella Boulevard. At North Forest Boulevard 1733. Engine 61. Injured person from a fall. Mariposa at LR Apartments. 16354 Ella Boulevard. At North Forest Boulevard 1733.

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0: 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Alarms are going off. 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Calling Craig does believe they are. 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

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Fire map 5, 1, 7, 9, Bravo, 1, respond on attack 1.

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1: Engine 4, service constant, Interstate 45 South, Cross Streets, SN 1888 at Cloverleaf 55 southbound, and SN 1888 southbound, to I-45, map 217, hotel, respond on CFD 2.

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